I'm looking for French Montana, Max B, and Rick Ross for Summer Jam. We got a slot for them. We looking for y'all.

We looking for French Montana, Max B, and Rick Ross. Yes, we are. For Summer Jam. That's what we looking for. Little Uzi, we looking for you for Summer Jam too. Not to headline. I want you to go on a little early. We don't do that in New York anymore. Out of town artists don't headline Summer Jam anymore. Don't even know.

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Ice Spice, we looking for you. I don't even know it's yes, yes, yes, yes, yes. We looking for everybody. A Boogie, we looking for you. We looking for everybody for Summer Jam. Yes. A Boogie, Zeddy Will. Kyle Rich, what New York City sounds like, what the Bronx sounds like. DJ Omanaya, what's going on? M, what up? High Bridge. Bronx, Brooklyn, Queens right here. A Boogie, we looking for you before Tuesday because we want to make this announcement for Summer Jam.

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Rest in peace to Afrika Bambaataa. Suicide and force, can you get funky? Almighty Zulu Nation. The Zulu Nation, can you get funky?

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0: 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Zeddy Will, we looking for you. Summer Jam. Major announcement. 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A

Shout out to the baby. We are looking for the baby to come to Summer Jam. We are not looking for the baby to headline. Out of town artists will no longer be headlining Summer Jam. It's not a go. Tuesday, 4 o'clock. 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

Tyler, we're looking for you for Summer Jam. Not to headline, no. Why? No out-of-town artists are going to headline Summer Jam anymore. But we want you to touch down.

Conway the Machine, we looking for you. Rock Marciano, we looking for you. Stove God Cooks, I'm looking for you. Fergie Baby, we looking for you. BTB Dez, we looking for you. 38 Special, we looking for you. Albie Al, Nems, we looking for you. Oh, yeah. We looking for French B, Mike's B, Ice Spice, G Herbo, Cash Cobain. Not the headline, though. We're not looking for G Herbo or the baby the headline. We looking for Cash Cobain. We looking for Zeddy Will. 41, we

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0: hit up like, where you at? 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
1: BX. Hey, Boogie. And what up, DJ Omanaya, what up? 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

She's a

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0: Club. New York, Jersey, Connecticut, Funk Flex. You know what I do for like about an hour. I give you all those new joints, unreleased joints. A lot of New York joints. Okay? As you can see, we're getting ready to be in this Summer Jam energy, of course. Oh, no doubt. So I thought it was appropriate we discuss a few things tonight. New York, Jersey, Connecticut, trust me on something. No out-of-town artists, I don't care how big they are, will ever headline Summer Jam again. I could say that now. Shout to Katrina B and Cujo. I can say that now. I always understood the importance in that. No one else did. It's funny. The people that were trying to get me out of here, there's several of them, New York. Several. They no longer work here. You see, New York, that Summer Jam stage and that festival stage, sometimes there was a price. People were using it for their own personal gain to move forward in the industry. It was weird. Anytime you try to talk against it, they would just talk you down. You are going to be so surprised on Tuesday how many New York artists and Jersey artists are on the bill this year. Not goofy artists either. Not friends of friends of friends. My talk game is going to be so brutal and disrespectful today. This is... Yeah, Ron Browse, I see you, my brother. I see you. I didn't see you, but I see you.
1: Yo, Nims, what up?

0: know you want to clap.
1: There's a different type of knock in this city. A different type of knock. You see, New York, Jersey, Connecticut, I was always able to, when I come out those speakers, do it right. But there was another team of goofies. There was a goofy collab to put goofy artists on Summer Jam and the festival stage. But see, the funny thing is that no, you know what's so crazy, New York? The ones that are trying to get me out, they either lost their shows, or they don't work here no more because they were never true to it. See, when you ain't from the culture, you hear me? When you not from the culture or from New York City, because I ain't got nothing against nobody from New York City, but at this radio station, people from New York City will no longer say how it goes with music. They gonna play their position. You know why, New York? Because the owner that bought this building, that bought Hot 97 and WBLS, he's from Queens, so he knows if you real or not. See, the old company, they were in Indianapolis. They didn't know what was going on. The new company, they from Queens. Nah, from it's going to be brutal. Tuesday, we're going to announce. But let me tell you something, New York. This Monday at 5 o'clock, I'm playing 6 hours of classic New York hip-hop this Monday for 6 hours. Ron Browse, I see you. I see everybody moving out here. Yeah, I see.

This is hard. This is hard. This is so on time. This is so on time for my mindset and where I'm at. This is so on time. Summer Jam announcement Tuesday. Artists from out of town will no longer have

fame, sta a... Don't forget, this Tuesday, Summer Jam announcement. You're gonna like it. Out of town artists will no longer headline Summer Jam ever.

1097. You want to see Usher, Chris Brown? I got those tickets right now. At Funk Flex, let me see that steering wheel. What type of car you driving? Oh, God. This Monday, I'm playing 6 hours of classic New York hip-hop. Starting at 5 o'clock, because I got at that time, that 5 is me.

0: Nah, you see that type of energy I'm on, right? You see the energy? Okay.
1: I fucked it up still.
2: Yo, extraordinary. Yo, yo, now.
0: You see the energy
2: yo,
0: I'm on?
2: Constantly swirling up. Extraordinary. Yo, yo,
0: New York! Yo, New York! New York! Everybody talking about records they played 20 years ago. 20 years ago. Let's go.
1: I fucked it up still.
0: Let's go.
2: Extraordinary.
0: How you like that? You like that?
2: Yo, constantly.
0: You in the car? You in the car? You in the car?
2: Extraordinary.
0: You in the car, New York?

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1: My whole life is real. Good tidings, hiding inside warnings. Cautionary tales filled with sublime.
0: Yeah. John Brown, the rap, I see you. DJ Evil D, beat miners, I'm just saying. There's a thing going on. You want to see Jay-Z at Yankee Stadium? He better cut that hair before he goes on that stage. I don't want to see that. Jay-Z, cut that hair. Don't hurt yourself. And get on that stage and clown yourself. Like Sean did in Brooklyn. Let's go. New York City, my city, my station, motherfucker.
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Dan Brown, the rapper, the beat mine is DJ Evil D. Mr. Walt, what up? Ooh. Out-of-town artists will no longer headline Summer Jam. New York, Jersey, and Connecticut artists are going to have priority. Okay? A Boogie, I'm looking for you. Cardi B, I'm looking for you. Nicki Minaj, I'm looking for you. Ice Spice, I'm looking for you. Zeddy Will, I'm looking for you.

0: Yes. Kehlani's coming to Brooklyn to that Barclays. Yours truly, Funk Flex, is going to be on the cinema. Oh, I'm going to tear that place down. David Ali, I see you, my brother.
1: Let's go. 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
0: Conway the Machine, we looking for you for Summer Jam.
1: Let's go.
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0: DJ Who Kid, I see.

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0: I know. 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Different people, though. 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I'm just telling you, baby. 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You know what the f*** is going on with this.
1: Coke boys.
0: Rick Ross. French. Max B. Stack rich. Talking big drums. We'll tell you different. We the one. You must be going blind. Yeah. I did not get a response. I'm looking for French Montana, Max B, and Rick Ross for Summer Jam. I'm looking for Mariah the Scientist for Summer Jam. We're looking for Kehlani. No, none of those people are going to headline, No. All of that out of town, I just rattle off right there. We're looking for the baby. We're not looking for him to headline. No. I'm just saying. We're looking for G Herbo. He's not going to headline. No, I'm just giving you what it is. I'm just giving you names we're looking for, not to headline at all. We're looking for French Montana. We're looking for Ice Spice, Cardi B. All of that's headline material in this town. A Boogie, all of that. All of that out of town, all of that future coming to New York to headline, that's not happening no more. We're not doing that. Kendrick, we're not looking for you. Drake, we looking for you. I'm just telling you who we looking for. Stove God Cooks, we looking for you. Comedy Machine, we looking for you. Fergie Baby, we looking for you. BTB Dez, we looking for you. I'm just telling you who we looking for. Rock Marciano, we looking for you. 38 Special, we looking for you. You see what I'm talking about for this Summer Jam? You see where I'm going? Out of town artists, we looking for y'all too, but you know, y'all ain't headlining. And y'all going on early. Fetty Wap, we looking for you, baby. Little Kim, we looking for you. We looking for all of that, all that energy. Hey Boogie, we looking for you. 50 Cent, we looking for you. This Summer Jam's going to be phenomenal. We're not putting the festival stage outside no more. The festival stage doesn't exist up here no more. Anybody that's up and coming will be on the main stage at 7 o'clock. Then the out-of-town dudes get on at 8 p.m., and then New York takes over the building about 9:30. Because I said so. You want to know why? Because I'm not working no angles. I'm not trying to make money on the side or do favors. Charge people for positioning or playing records. I'm not doing that. And listen, if you don't like the way I'm talking, stop me from talking like that. If you don't like my talk. You see, I didn't really realize it till all this cleared up. But when you put out of town people in charge of the people from New York, listen, I know a lot of you hate, the music industry hates me. People at the other station, they hate me. A lot of my coworkers hate me. I hate y'all too. Anyone that hates me, I hate y'all too. See, but I don't get focused on you. I focus on me. You know what I mean? I'm looking for French Montana, Max B, and Rick Ross in that order.
1: Coke boys.
2: bad bitches, smoke big bitches. Who am I to tell you different? You only live once. 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
0: Hands up!
2: We the ones.
0: Tuesday, Summer Jam announcement.

Nams, we looking for you, baby. 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We looking for you. 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Cool. I'm looking for French Montana and Max B and Rick Ross for Summer Jam. In that order. Nice. Nice. Zeddy Will, we looking for

0: chat ones got 41, I'm looking for y'all. 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Tata, what up? Osmos, fresh, every- Kyle Rich. Jen Carter, we looking for y'all. Everybody gonna touch that stage. Crazy. Oh, yeah, no doubt. Ice Spice, I'm looking for you. Cash Cobain, I'm looking for you. Honey Baby, I'm looking for you. Sleepy Hollow, I'm looking for you. Albie Al, I'm looking for you. 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No more funny, goofy. Festival stage
1: with no clap. Can't see me.
0: With a bunch of artists with no motion. No more main stage performances from people you don't know on stage for 45 minutes. Because they dropped a bag. I don't know on who, though. I don't know who got that bag. Heard that bag blew up on you in the car with ink. That's what I heard. That's what I heard, man. I heard it was crazy. That's what I heard. You know the talk I'm talking is real, okay? Funk Flex. Nothing more authentic than me. I'm from the Bronx. Not Middle America, not West Coast, I'm not from upstate. From the Bronx. And I'm still hot. That's why I'm the last man standing, you see? Last man standing? Because I make the money appear.

This is that right there, that instrumental right there is a Brucey B classic. That's a DJ Brucey B rooftop classic. That Steady B, Use Me, strong. Shout out to my man DJ Spazzo. You know he got a new show every Thursday playing nothing but artists from New York, New Jersey, or Connecticut. Every Thursday at midnight, Lit Digital Shake the Block. We run the block. I don't know if you noticed. Matter of fact, yeah, you did. You did. You did. Yeah, you did. DJ Spazzo, new show. Every Thursday, 12 midnight, playing artists from New York, New Jersey, and Connecticut. You want to see Jay-Z at Yankee Stadium? Cut that hair, Jay-Z. Don't get on that stage like that. I got tickets for that right now. Let me see that stand on top.

0: Oh, you, how you like that? This is a fierce blend. DJ Smoothski, I see you. I'm coming to that Beacon Theater with Rick Ross, Funk Flex on the set. Leon Thomas, we know you from Brooklyn. Leon Thomas, we looking for you for Summer Jam. Oh, man.
1: Yeah.
0: Conway, we looking for you for Summer Jam. Conway the Machine, okay? Let's do it. Putting out a lot of heat. We are looking for Conway the Machine. We're looking for French Montana, Max B, Rick Ross.
1: Yeah.
0: Yeah, yeah. We're looking for Ice Spice.
1: Machine. I heard you came houses.
0: We're looking for A Boogie. This right here.

0: looking for you, my brother. 38 Special, we looking for you. Rock Marciano, we looking for you. Summer Jam. 41, we looking for y'all for Summer Jam.
1: You know,
0: Tuesday, Summer Jam announcement.
1: Shots.
0: This Monday, I'm playing 6 hours
1: like 20 shots
0: of classic New York hip-hop this Monday.
1: 20

0: Block. Fergie, baby, we looking for you.
1: And take all of them jewels off back.
2: Yeah.
0: Ryan Witherspoon, we looking for you. Briani, we looking for you.
2: Like 20 shots. Spray the with 20 shots.
0: Yes, yes. 41, we looking for you. Tata, what's going on? Kyle Rich, Jen Carter. We need y'all to touch that Summer Jam stage.
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0: Summer Jam announcement this Tuesday. Yes, and this Monday, I'm going to have a little pre-party up here. This Monday at 5 o'clock, I'm playing 6 hours of classic New York hip-hop. Yeah. In celebration of out-of-town artists no longer headlining Summer Jam.
1: The Shade Beats, always
0: high. Yeah. Because the out-of-town executives are no longer here.

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1: Cash Cobain, I'm looking for you.
0: Resolution.

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1: We looking for Cash Cobain.
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1: Ooh, ooh, ooh.
0: I just wanna let you know that.
1: Oh, I didn't listen to this properly. Oh no, I didn't listen to this properly. New Cash Cobain. You know he's from the Bronx. Cash Cobain, we looking for you, baby.
0: Rap out there, let me see.
1: Hey Boogie, we looking for you.
0: My ex was a problem, I heard you was the solution. I ain't trying to pay Lil Bay.
1: No more out of town artists will ever headline.
0: Oh ho. Back to my
1: summer jam again.
0: Cash can I vocal, I came back and now I'm
1: on. You taking it back to Steve Smith.
0: I'm in and out, whoa, whoa. For you, I'm
1: this is kinda hot.
0: Just wanna
1: Cash Cobain.

0: Cash Cobain, this is hot. This is crazy.
1: Well, damn, I'm trying to bomb it to be.
0: Yo, this sounds so crazy. New Cash Cobain. Bronx energy, New York energy.

0: babe, I wanna get
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0: Cash can I vocal? I came back and now I'm on roll. In town, front roll. I'm in and out, whoa, whoa. For you, I'm on four.
1: This is kind of crazy.
0: Wanna let you know that.
1: Wow. New Cash Cobain.
0: Let you know that.

Oh, Cash Cobain, we looking for you for Summer Jam. Because this is hot. Tuesday, major announcement on Summer Jam artists. The best is, that's why your ex is a freak, whoa. Make it clap for me, make it clap for me. And this Monday, I'm going to be playing 6 hours, because I got 6 hours. Because that's what they gave me. See, when a company gives you 6 hours, you know who they believe in and who they don't believe in.

0: This is crazy. Monday, 6 hours of classic hip hop, starting at 5.
1: In 100 ways, my love.
0: I don't even have to look behind my back no more.
1: You can run away, my love.
0: I don't even have to. New York, I ain't even got to worry no more. It's so smooth and cushiony up here. Somebody go get me some Twinkies, man. Something. It's crazy. It's just smooth up here. It's like whipped cream. This is hard. This Cash Cobain is crazy.
1: I just want to let you know that.
0: You know what? I know Drake out here talking that talk. I know.
2: For real. My social battery is drained. For real, for real.
0: Drake.
2: I just came from hearing a lot of cop, a lot of pleas. Like, oh, brother. You know we brothers. It's never been nothing. I tell you, sending me that owl emoji, my DM ain't gonna mean nothing. Don't try coming around when the score's back to 10-0. For real.
0: Yeah.

0: lot of even time.
1: He's kind of bringing the energy down, huh? A little bit? A little bit? A little bit. I mean, I got some Drake joints. Nah, this is tough. It's tough.
0: 10 Escalades, blocking traffic, switching lanes. I don't wave, cause my tent's opaque like Bruce Wayne.
1: Nah,
0: playing Wayne songs, getting rewinded, stars in the roof are aligning. My new dish is not chart climbing, but that's not surprising.
1: Nah, Drake, them joints is great, but I gotta get back to the energy. Oh, God. Nah, I'm gonna get back to Drake. I got that covered. I'm right here now, right now, though. I'm right here on the heat.
2: 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You only live.
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1: No, we're not blind no more. We are not blind no more.
4: What a fall on the wall, don't you get amazed? Max B home, you can hit a wave. Dope boy.
1: New York. And I'm going to play this. Don't worry. I worked here a long time. I stood on email after email, text message after text message, watching out-of-town executives justify why out-of-town artists should take over this station. But we can't go to San Francisco, Atlanta, or L.A. or Chicago. We can't even get an Uber out there. Nobody doesn't even pick us up from the airport. But it's important here. Because there's always a bag behind it. Or opportunity. But you see, New York, I knew I was going to outlast everybody. Because I'm a New Yorker. And I'm from the Bronx. And I know when everything's not sweet. And I know how to read the room. Sometimes them out-of-towners don't know how to read the room. So, I'm not talking about nobody specific, actually. I'm just talking in general. You see, New York City, everybody can come here and be somebody. And we encourage that. But you'll never come here and be in charge of us. See, that's the part that some people are missing. And let me tell you something else for you people in the music business, DJs, artists. When you ain't from the culture, right? And hip-hop wasn't your first choice as a kid, I smell it on you. You hear me? I smell it on you. What's that I smell? Mm-hmm. And I can talk like that. And you know something? For the ones that don't work here no more that was trying to get me out of here. What scared you is how authentic I am. And how real I am. And how I walk down the street and the love I get. See, a lot of people in New York, they listen to the music industry. We can't stand flex. When you gonna move them out that slot? Oh, they should give it to you. You're so much better. See, but that's not what the street's saying. You hear me, Goofy? See, like how I broke this record in a week? Because I'm authentic.
5: Boy.
1: And I could sing. You want to hear me sing?
2: Smoke big, big, big,
1: you want to hear me sing right here?
2: Live once, live once.
1: Yeah, you do. You want to hear it?
2: We'll tell you
1: right here.
2: We the ones.
1: You must be going blind. My city, my station.

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1: Against my drippy Mac.
0: 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That's
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1: 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Yes, my name, I said B.
0: Maria, we're going to play Ring Around the Rosy.
1: Can we any

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New Fetty Wap. Fetty Wap, we looking for you for Summer Jam. Fetty Wap. Run Me Boy Monty, we looking for you. 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New Fetty Wap.

Teddy Watt, we're looking for you for Summer Jam. Oh-ho! Scott Goddess, what's going on? I see you in Jersey. Shout out to the Scott Goddess, Focus. Jersey energy.

Scott Goddess, what up, Jersey? We get a lot on up here. Ooh. Okay, DJ Thorough, I see you. PBS Boys, what's going on?

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11: 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If you want to see Usher and Chris Brown, I got those tickets right now. Let me see that steering wheel. What type of car you driving? Yes. And I got tickets to see Jay-Z, Yankee Stadium. And I got tickets to Roots Picnic with yours truly, Funk Flex on the set. Ron Browse, what up?

this Monday. Summer Jam announcement pre-party starting at 5 o'clock. 6 hours of classic New York hip-hop. Nah, that's going to be crazy. Summer Jam is going to be phenomenal, baby. I mean, everybody's going to be on it. No longer will out-of-town artists headline Summer Jam. That's a wrap. We're going to have some out-of-town artists on the lineup. They're not headlining. No, they are not. No. We looking for French Montana, Max B, and Rick Ross for Summer Jam. Hopefully we find them before Tuesday.

I got those tickets to see Jay-Z at Yankee Stadium. You want to see Chris Brown and Usher? I got those tickets, too. You want to go to Roots Picnic? I got those tickets, too. I got a lot of tickets. Hot 97. Let's go. French Montana.

0: Mariah the Scientist, we looking for you. For Summer Jam. Kehlani, we looking for you. We looking for everybody. That's right. Everybody. Okay? Zeddy Will, we are looking for you for Summer Jam. Before this Tuesday announcement, we looking for you. 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

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Keep it real, you

A Boogie, Zeddy Will, Kyle Rich. A Boogie, we looking for you for Summer Jam, my brother. Ems, we looking for y'all. We need that New York energy in there. This right here, DJ Omanaya, what up? Ems, what up? Good energy right here. It's what the BX sound like, what hybrid sound like.

0: Uzi, we looking for you. 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

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I know you from Jersey. 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Freddie Watt. DJ J Hood, DJ Fade. A lot of New York, New Jersey, and Connecticut artists are going to be on Summer Jam for that announcement. There's some out-of-town people, too, but they not headlining. They going on early.

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We are looking for you for Summer Jam. Yes. Not to headline. Everybody from out of town is going to go on a little earlier. This is a big song. It's Hot 97. Funk Flex, let's go.

0: Skipper, Skipper, we looking for you. 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

0: 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Lit Digital DJs, Funk Flex Bobby Trends. Shout out to DJ Spazzo. DJ Spazzo has a new show every Thursday night playing artists from New York, New Jersey, and Connecticut. Yeah, we hot. Tal Boogie, what up? Tat Wizard, DJ Nice, DJ AZ, DJ Nick Scalisi, DJ CeeLo, DJ Big Ben. We rocking. Let's go.
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0: Larry Jackson, what up, baby? 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
1: I feel good.
0: Troy Marshall, what up? This is fire. Here we go. Yay. Yay, Ty Dolla $ign. We looking for y'all for Summer Jam. 4 o'clock Tuesday. Nessa. Summer Jam announcement.

I got those tickets to see Usher and Chris Brown. Tickets to see Jay-Z. Tickets to the Roots Picnic. Pump Flex right now. Let me see that steering wheel, type of car you're driving, where you're riding. I'll give you 4-pack, front row, to see Usher and Chris Brown.

0: French Montana, Max B, Rick Ross. We looking for you before Tuesday. We want to announce y'all at Summer Jam.
1: Ever since you left me.
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0: We got a lot. Ooh, we looking for a lot of people.
1: More motion, more.
0: We looking for Mariah the Scientist. We looking for A Boogie. We looking for Ice Spice.
1: I went deaf on.
0: We looking for everybody for Summer Jam.

Philip Ferrari, what's going on? DJ Triple Threat, what up? Let's go. French Montana, Max B, Rick Ross, we looking for y'all for Summer Jam. It's Tuesday, 4 p.m., Nessa, major announcement, Summer Jam announcement. And this Monday, Summer Jam announcement pre-party. This Monday, I'm going to be playing

0: Here we go. As I keep it international. Shout to my man, Albert Rodriguez, CEO, MediaCo, President Energy. Yes, shout to my man, Sue Kim. Sue Kim is from Queens. Yeah. Building at Bally's Casino in the Bronx. Shout to my man, Cujo, making this Summer Jam thing happen. Yeah. Shout to Katrina B, making this Summer Jam thing happen. Nessa, what's going on? Shout to my man Tomas. Shout to Cynthia, WBLS. 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Shout to Karina, they got all the tickets. Matter of fact, if you want to see Usher and Chris Brown right now at Funk Flex, let me see that steering wheel. I'll give you them tickets. Let me see what type of car you're driving. I got tickets to see Jay-Z at Yankee Stadium. I got tickets for you to go to the Roots Picnic with yours truly, Funk Flex, on the set both nights. Stacy George, what's going on, Live Nation? Shout to my man, Sean G, Live Nation Urban. We are cooking out here. Now, DJ Chulo, what's going on? Let me take this to the top.
1: Oh, yeah, I said. 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

0: Yes, rest in peace to the fat man Scoop. DJ Knuckles, I see you. Young Sav, what up? 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DJ Riz, what's going on? DJ Scissorhands, Crooklyn Clan. Put one hand up right now, we're gonna drop it. Oh!
1: Bass drop, bass drop, bass drop.
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0: Rick Ross is coming to that Beacon Theater. Funk Flex on the set. Oh. Hey, Boogie's coming to that Broadwalk, Atlantic City. Funk Flex, I'm touching down. First time ever I come to that Fantasies in Keyport, New Jersey. Fantasies, get ready. Roberto, what up? Lenny, what up? Fantasies, Inc. Break it down right here. Let's go. Number 9. On the New York Transit line. If my train goes off the track, pick it up.
1: Let's go.
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I might have some tickets to Summer Jam, too. 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

0: Now, wait a minute. Hold on. New Cash Cobain. Cash Cobain, we looking for you for Summer Jam.
1: My ex was a problem. Oh, yeah. I heard you was the solution. I ain't trying to be no...
0: Major announcement Tuesday. The whole Summer

0: Jam lineup. I should say part one of the Summer Jam lineup. Okay? Yeah. Okay? This Tuesday with Nessa, 4 o'clock. This Monday, you know what we're doing? Summer Jam announcement pre-party right here on the radio. 5 o'clock. I'm playing 6 hours of classic New York hip-hop. Okay? Yeah. I'm doing. New Cash Cobain. Cash Cobain, holler at us, baby. We are looking for Cash Cobain for Summer Jam.
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1: Nah, we gonna, ooh, ooh. Fetty Wap, we looking for you. Remy Boy Monty, we looking for you for Summer Jam. If anybody knows Fetty Wap or Remy Boy Monty, you tell them Hot 97's looking for them for Summer Jam, and we want to get them at Summer Jam, okay? Major Summer Jam announcement goes on this Tuesday, of course. Ooh, Nessa, major announcement with Nessa, 4 o'clock. It's going to happen. And then we're going to have the pre-party. 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
0: Usher and Chris Brown, let me see that steering. 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You want to see Jay-Z? Yankee Stadium?
1: Got off the exit. Park the Bentley. You know I like flexing.
0: You want to go to the Roots Picnic with yours truly, Funk Flex, on the set? I got all of that.

please. I'm looking for French Montana, Max B, and Rick Ross for Summer Jam. We got a slot for them. We looking for y'all.

We looking for French Montana, Max B, and Rick Ross. Yes, we are. For Summer Jam. That's what we looking for. Little Uzi, we looking for you for Summer Jam too. Not to headline. I want you to go on a little early. We don't do that in New York anymore. Out of town artists don't headline Summer Jam anymore. Don't even know.

Fetty Wap, we looking for you. Ice Spice, we looking for you. I don't even know it's yes, yes, yes, yes, yes. We looking for everybody. A Boogie, we looking for you. We looking for everybody for Summer Jam. Yes. A Boogie, Zeddy Will. Kyle Rich, what New York City sounds like, what the Bronx sounds like. DJ Omanaya, what's going on? M, what up? High Bridge. Bronx, Brooklyn, Queens right here. A Boogie, we looking for you before Tuesday because we want to make this announcement for Summer Jam.

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0: 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Zeddy Will, we looking for you. Summer Jam. Major announcement. Tuesday with Nessa, 4 o'clock. And don't forget Monday, pre-party. 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A

for you. Shout to the baby. We are looking for the baby to come to Summer Jam. We are not looking for the baby to headline. Out of town artists will no longer be headlining Summer Jam. It's not a go. Tuesday, 4 o'clock. Nessa, major Summer Jam announcement.

0: Well, it is a weeping and a mourning and a gnashing of teeth in the dance hall, and who do all think will run upon them come, come when time it come to my sound, which is the champion sound.
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0: 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Bobby Condas, Jabba. 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
0: 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Shensia, we looking for you for Summer Jam. Molly, we looking for you for Summer Jam.
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0: 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Don't forget, DJ Spazzo has a new show. 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
1: I just want to say thank you, Lord.

Tyler, we're looking for you for Summer Jam. Not to headline, no. Why? No out-of-town artists are going to headline Summer Jam anymore. Well, we want you to touch down.

Conway the Machine, we looking for you. Rock Marciano, we looking for you. Stove God Cooks, I'm looking for you. Fergie Baby, we looking for you. BTB Dez, we looking for you. 38 Special, we looking for you. Albie Al, Nems, we looking for you. Oh, yeah. We looking for French B, Mike's B, Ice Spice, G Herbo, Cash Cobain. Not the headline, though. We're not looking for G Herbo or the baby the headline. We looking for Cash Cobain. We looking for Zeddy Will. 41.

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DJ Spazzo has a new show every Thursday, 12 midnight, playing artists from New York, New Jersey, and Connecticut. That's what New York and Jersey and Connecticut sound like. 12 midnight every Thursday. My city, my town, my station. So, I'm going to the Bronx because I want to get some Bronx energy off right here. Hold on.

She's a devil.

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5: 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Once an hour. I'm going to be giving you new music. But hold on. It's only going to be artists from New York, New Jersey, and Connecticut. This is what New York City sounds like. Turn the music off. Enough for all this out-of-town music. Once an hour. Start.

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6: Hey yo, DJ Wala, the next

Ain't been out so long, girl, you been a homebody. 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

0: up? It's your girl, Glow Really, and I'm tapped in with DJ Wala. Let's go!
1: It's 7 p.m. Friday. It's 95 degrees. I ain't got no... And no I ain't got me.
2: Let's go.
1: I'm about to show my... 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How the f*** is that your man?
2: Huh?
1: If he...

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And if it's up, then it's stuck. 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
1: Watch how you talk to me. I'm a mogul getting surgery in exchange for promo. I'm a gang on a yacht on some YOLO. Keep jumping on my like a pogo stick in competition with herself. 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I've been her since I was wearing Bobos. You get a bullet through your shirt with a logo. Where's the nerve in claiming that they wrote the

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20: 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If you want to see Usher and Chris Brown, I got those tickets right now. Let me see that steering wheel. What type of car you driving? Yes. And I got tickets to see Jay-Z, Yankee Stadium. And I got tickets to Roots Picnic with yours truly, Funk Flex on the set. Ron Browse, what up?

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Summer Jam announcement pre-party starting at 5 o'clock. 6 hours of classic New York hip-hop. Nah, that's going to be crazy. Summer Jam is going to be phenomenal, baby. I mean, everybody's going to be on it. No longer will out-of-town artists headline Summer Jam. That's a wrap. We're going to have some out-of-town artists on the lineup. They're not headlining. No, they are not. No. We looking for French Montana, Max B, and Rick Ross for Summer Jam. Hopefully we find them before Tuesday.

I got those tickets to see Jay-Z at Yankee Stadium. You want to see Chris Brown and Usher? I got those tickets, too. You want to go to Roots Picnic? I got those tickets, too. I got a lot of tickets. Hot 97. Let's go. French Montana. Max B. We look.

Mariah the Scientist, we looking for you for Summer Jam. Kehlani, we looking for you. We looking for everybody. That's right, everybody, okay? Zeddy Will, we are looking for you for Summer Jam. Before this Tuesday announcement, we looking for you. Funk Flex on 97, let's go.

Okay. Hey Boogie, Zeddy Will, Kyle Rich. Hey Boogie, we looking for you for Summer Jam, my brother. Ems, we looking for y'all. We need that New York energy in there. This right here, DJ Omanaya, what up? Ems, what up? Good energy right here. It's what the BX sound like, what hybrid sound like.

0: Little Uzi, we looking for you. 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
1: don't even know what she said, cause she
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1: And she got it done, like the way she falls.
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1: Look the same in morning.
0: Matter of fact, forget it. Forget it.

Funk Flex Lit Digital, Shake the Block. Congratulations to Spazzo. He got a new show every Thursday night, 12 midnight. Playing artists from New York, New Jersey, and Connecticut. I see you.

Unicorn. I know you're from Jersey. Yeah. Freddie Watt. DJ J Hood, DJ Faze. A lot of New York, New Jersey, and Connecticut artists are going to be on Summer Jam for that announcement. There's some out-of-town people, too, but they not headlining. They going on early.

The Baby. We are looking for you for Summer Jam. Yes. Not to headline. Everybody from out of town is going to go on a little earlier. This is a big song. Tide 97, Funk Flex, let's go.

0: 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Skipper, we looking for you for Summer Jam.
1: So any be my pass, that's still but if it feels bad, they better tell him be here.

Yes. Lit Digital DJs, Funk Flex, Bobby Trends. Shout out to DJ Spazzo. DJ Spazzo has a new show every Thursday night playing artists from New York, New Jersey, and Connecticut. Yeah, we hot. Tal Boogie, what up? Tat Wizard, DJ Nice, DJ AZ, DJ Nick Scalisi, DJ CeeLo, DJ Big Ben. We rockin', let's go.

0: Larry Jackson, what up, baby? Lionel Ridenhour, I see you.
1: I feel good.
0: Troy Marshall, what up? This is fire. No, you wonder where the F I been. Here we go. Going hard like a crack syringe. I've been breaking bad. Yay. Yay, Ty Dolla Sign. We looking for y'all for Summer Jam. 4 o'clock Tuesday. Nessa. Summer Jam announcement.

I got those tickets to see Usher and Chris Brown, tickets to see Jay-Z, tickets to the Roots Picnic. Come flex right now. Let me see that steering wheel, type of car you driving, where you riding. I'll give you 4-pack front row to see Usher and Chris Brown.

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2: We looking for Mariah the Scientist. We looking for A Boogie. We looking for Ice Spice.
0: I went deaf on it.
2: We looking for everybody for Summer Jam.

Philip Ferrari, what's going on? DJ Triple Threat, what up? Let's go. French Montana, Max B, Rick Ross, we looking for y'all for Summer Jam. It's Tuesday. 4 p.m., Nessa, major announcement, Summer Jam announcement. And this Monday, Summer Jam announcement pre-party. This Monday, I'm going to be playing.

0: Here we go. As I keep it international. Shout to my man, Albert Rodriguez, CEO, MediaCo, President Energy. Yes, shout to my man, Sue Kim. Sue Kim is from Queens. Yeah. Building at Bally's Casino in the Bronx. Shout to my man, Cujo, making this Summer Jam thing happen. Yeah. Shout to Katrina B, making this Summer Jam thing happen. Nessa, what's going on? Shout to my man Tomas. Shout to Cynthia, WBLS. Shout to the Hot 97 sales team and the WBLS sales team. Shout to Karina, they got all the tickets. Matter of fact, if you want to see Usher and Chris Brown right now at Funk Flex, let me see that steering wheel. I'll give you them tickets. Let me see what type of car you're driving. I got tickets to see Jay-Z at Yankee Stadium. I got tickets for you to go to the Roots Picnic with yours truly, Funk Flex, on the set both nights. Stacey George, what's going on, Live Nation? Shout to my man, Sean G, Live Nation Urban. We are cooking out here. Now, DJ Chulo, what's going on? Let me take this to the top.
1: Oye, Hansa. 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

0: Yes. Rest in peace to the fat man Scoop. DJ Knuckles, I see you. 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DJ Riz, what's going on? DJ Scissorhands. Crooklyn Clan. Put one hand up right now. We're going to drop it. Oh!
1: Bass drop! 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

0: Rick Ross is coming to that Beacon Theater. Funk Flex on the set. Oh. Hey, Boogie's coming to that Boardwalk, Atlantic City. Funk Flex, I'm touching down. First time ever I come to that Fantasies in Keyport, New Jersey. Fantasies, get ready. Roberto, what up? Lenny, what up? Fantasies, Inc. Break it down right here. Let's go.
1: Engine.
0: Number 9.
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I might have some tickets to Summer Jam, too. 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

vomit. Stop it. DJ Elray, what's going on? You be making them hot blends, baby. Act Funk Flex, you know what it is. 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We run the town. I

0: Now, wait a minute. Hold on. New Cash Cobain. Cash Cobain, we looking for you for Summer Jam.
1: Do it. My ex was a problem. Oh, yeah. I heard you was the solution. I ain't trying to pay no
0: Major announcement Tuesday. The whole Summer Jam lineup. I should say part one of the Summer Jam lineup. Okay? Yeah. Okay? This Tuesday with Nessa, 4 o'clock. This Monday, you know what we're doing? Summer Jam announcement pre-party right here on the radio. 5 o'clock. I'm playing 6 hours of classic New York hip-hop. Okay? Yeah. I'm doing New Cash Cobain. Cash Cobain, holler at us, baby. We are looking for Cash Cobain for Summer Jam.

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1: 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Nah, we gonna, ooh, ooh. Fetty Wap, we looking for you. Remy Boy Monty, we looking for you for Summer Jam. If anybody knows Fetty Wap or Remy Boy Monty, you tell them Hot 97 is looking for them for Summer Jam, and we want to get them at Summer Jam, okay? Major Summer Jam announcement goes on this Tuesday, of course. Ooh, Nessa, major announcement with Nessa, 4 o'clock. It's going to happen. And then we're going to have the pre-party. Pre-party this Monday. 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
0: Fetty Wap, we looking for you, Fetty Wap. We want to welcome you home at Summer Jam. Remy Boy Monty, we looking for you.

0: New York that causing the distraction. This is hip hop. We in the Mecca of New York. It's deep, deep set.
1: Turn the words up.
0: Don't know the words. 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

Oh, that'd be good. You want to see Usher? Usher and Chris Brown. Let me see that steering. What type of car you driving? I'll give you those tickets right now. You want to see Jay-Z? Yankee Stadium? You want to go to the Roots Picnic with yours truly, Funk Flex, on the set?

I'm looking for French Montana, Max B, and Rick Ross for Summer Jam. We got a slot for them. We looking for y'all.

Yes. Can't smoke. 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Hold on. We got the bars open, waiting on the current on. We looking for French Montana, Max B, and Rick Ross. Yes, we are. For Summer Jam. That's what we looking for. Little Uzi, we looking for you for Summer Jam too. Not to headline. I want you to go on a little early. We don't do that in New York anymore. Out of town artists don't headline Summer Jam anymore. Don't even know.

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Ice Spice, we looking for you. I don't even know what you said. Yes, yes, yes, yes, yes. 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A Boogie, we looking for you. We looking for everybody for Summer Jam. Yes. A Boogie, Zeddy Will. Kyle Rich, what New York City sounds like, what the Bronx sounds like. DJ Omanaya, what's going on? M, what up? High Bridge. Bronx, Brooklyn, Queens right here. A Boogie, we looking for you before Tuesday because we want to make this announcement for Summer Jam.

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0: 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Zeddy Will, we looking for you. Summer Jam. Major announcement. Tuesday with Nessa, 4 o'clock. And don't forget Monday, pre-party. Pre-party on Monday. 5 o'clock right here, 6 hours. A

Shout out to the baby. We are looking for the baby to come to Summer Jam. We are not looking for the baby to headline. Out of town artists will no longer be headlining Summer Jam. It's not a go. Tuesday, 4 o'clock. Nessa, major Summer Jam announcement.

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Don't forget, DJ Spazzo has a new show. Every Thursday night, playing artists from New York, New Jersey, and Connecticut, baby. 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We ain't playing.

Tyler, we're looking for you for Summer Jam. Not to headline, no. Why? No out-of-town artists are going to headline Summer Jam anymore. But we want you to touch down.

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Ooh, listen to the whistle. Ha-ha. 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It ain't never changed. I don't know what you're talking about. 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

Conway the Machine, we looking for you. Rock Marciano, we looking for you. Stove God Cooks, I'm looking for you. Fergie Baby, we looking for you. BTB Dez, we looking for you. 38 Special, we looking for you. Albiel, Nems, we looking for you. Oh, yeah. We looking for French B, Mike's B, Ice Spice, G Herbo, Cash Cobain. Not the headline, though. We're not looking for G Herbo or the baby the headline. We looking for Cash Cobain. We looking for Zeddy Will.

Mm-hmm. Yes. So this is how it works out. 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DJ Spazzo has a new show every Thursday, 12 midnight, playing artists from New York, New Jersey, and Connecticut. That's what New York and Jersey and Connecticut sound like. 12 midnight every Thursday. My city, my town, my station. So, I'm going to go to the Bronx because I want to get some Bronx energy off right here. Hold on. How?

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2: 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And what up, DJ Omanaya, what up? 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

Caribbean girl, me know for tick, me know for top, yeah. 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

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But hold on, it's only going to be artists from New York, New Jersey, and Connecticut.

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3: I'm so glad you're joining us for this episode of Street Soldiers on the explosion of new work opportunities for video gamers. I'm your host, Lisa Evers. We're calling the show Game On, America's New Marketplace. You're going to hear about new areas that are opening up across the board for people who can play video games well and want to make a living based on that knowledge. We'll also be getting into a big picture look at how video gaming is becoming a driving force in global culture across a lot of different disciplines as well. Maybe your parents and others once told you, stop playing video games and start doing your homework or you'll never get a good job. Well, that's outdated. It's not true any longer. While some industries are shrinking, video gaming is expanding into many new areas, including government, business, entertainment, sports, and manufacturing. And if you know video games inside and out, you can be on the fast track to success with the right moves and the right information. Recently, the federal government started recruiting video gamers to become air traffic controllers and earn $155,000 a year in salary after 3 years with no college degree. There's a lot of opportunities as well in the military, and there's more in the private industries around and supporting the gaming industry. And we have an incredible panel to bring this all together for us and really open our eyes about what's going on. Very excited. Champion competitor, businessman, show host, and community supporter, the one and only Hip Hop Gamer is back with us. He's making amazing developments in his own groundbreaking career and helped us put together this power panel. Let me introduce everybody to you now. Gamer, thank you so much for being with us, and thank you always so much for being there for the kids when we're doing the community outreach projects. Always. Thank you.
4: Love you, Lisa. Let's go.
3: Thank you. We are going to go. Joining us is Emmy Award-winning TV talk show host of legend, Montel Williams. He's also a military veteran. He's doing something very exciting now as a MEL ambassador. We're going to find out what that's all about. Esports. He's working with military makeovers with vets to try to help them get their lives on track and in a new direction, an exciting direction after their service. All of this as he fights his own health challenges. Montel, it's a pleasure and an honor to have you on the show, and thank you for your service.
5: Thanks for having me.
3: We appreciate it. Also with us is Sarah Neller. She is the co-founder and CXO. We're going to find out what that is. Of August Interactive. She's credited with creating the global esports model, which has grown so huge and so much more. Her passion is connecting people through gaming, and we're going to talk with her about some of her secrets to success, as well as where the business enterprises are now with all of this. Sarah, thank you so much for being with us. We appreciate it.
6: Thank you for having me.
3: Thank you. Gamer, I want to start with you on this because your career has almost been kind of the bio of how the industry has gone on. Because at first it was like, you're the only video gamer that's up there with the DJs and with the hip hop artists. You were there in the community and you were like, well, this was years and years and years ago. We were doing the Push for Peace, the anti-violence project. You go, Lise, what are you going to do for the 10 and 11 year old kids, the 12 year olds? And you're like, is there a space big enough I can bring in a couch and a big flat screen? And we can have them do the video games in Brooklyn. And you did that. But where do you see everything now? Is it as exciting as it seems to those of us on the outside looking in?
4: Yo, it's even more exciting. And like the fact that we're here today to talk about how the military is seeing that excitement as well is going to be life changing. So one thing I want to say is my program Playmakers, I have that in the schools and I got kids getting paid $100 an hour, like we spoke about before, to be able to play these games. And now they could take that skill set that they do, having these controllers in their hand, and bring that to the military as a other career path. Nobody never seen this coming and stuff like that. But now that we have this moving, it is a new opportunity for these kids. And that's what I'm blown away. And 150 something thousand a year to be able to do this? Groundbreaking. So I'm very excited about it. And I'm very excited about this opportunity. Thanks for having us again, for real.
3: No, and thank you for introducing me to everybody and really helping us flesh out the topic. Montel, tell us about your experience with the military and what you're doing now and the importance of the video gaming as you're really trying to do what you've done throughout your whole career, which is help people improve their lives.
5: You know, I mean, I spent my career spanned 22 years in the military. And after I got out, I really never took the uniform off. I've worked on initiatives to help support our warfighters when they're deployed and when they're home. I'm working on projects right now that work directly things like traumatic brain injury and PTSD. I'm working on those things right now as we speak with a couple of initiatives that are really unbelievable coming out of Pike. Hopefully will be available to a lot of our veterans immediately. But when, you know, Gerard reached out to me and said, look, man, we got this thing called the Military Esports League, you know, and explain what it is. We have to understand that, you know, the roles in gaming kind of mimic some of the roles that are real roles in our active duty military. We have guys who are drone pilots. We have guys who operate simulators. I was at an event at the Air Force Academy this weekend and watched three simulators and three simulator operators actually help, you know, civilians understand what that process is all about. So just like Gerard had said, we're now starting to bridge that gap. And the Military Esports League is poised perfectly to do this by making kids who understand gaming, make them understand that they can turn that into a career for themselves, not only just in the military, but look, right now, the FAA has been reaching out now looking for gamers and letting them understand that their skills could translate into air traffic control. And there's going to be so many more. We see what's going on in Ukraine and Poland with so many robots being used on the battlefield. Those are things that gamers understand how to do. I'm excited about the fact that, you know, rather than just have, you know, fun in the sun, just stay in the sun for fun, now we can use it for a reason and make some money off of it and turn it into a job and get an opportunity.
3: No, definitely. And what about also, too, changing the image of the military? Because it was for a while there was a recruiting problem and getting people to join in. People are like, I'm not going to go overseas and get shot up or get, you know, messed up or whatever. And then, but integrating that video gaming aspect to it and appealing to them on that level, tell us about that.
5: Look, I mean, even from a retiree standpoint, when you take a look, when some of our veterans, our military members get out of the service relatively young, you know, late 30s, early 40s, and they look for either retiring or looking for another job, this is an opportunity to put them back into a role where, you know, they can, you know, use their expertise to communicate and play with other military members. So that gives them a sense of community. It gives them a sense of support. It gives them a sense of being able to support others. When they sign up to something like the Military Esports League, that means they'll stay in touch with their peers. They'll stay in touch with those. And, you know, for a lot of guys who go home and feel like they're lost, there's an opportunity for them to stay connected, stay resilient, and keep honing their skills.
3: Oh, that's that is so amazing. Sarah, tell us about, first of all, what is a CXO? And tell us about what you see from this unique, incredibly unique and exciting vantage point that you're at.
6: Yeah. So CXO, to unpack the mystery, Chief Experience Officer. So at August Interactive, my responsibility is seeing over, you know, all of the product development side, but then also the people, right? The experience. And so because ultimately everything that we do in life drills down to the experience that we have. And then on the Military Esports League, I'm a member of the board of directors there. And so I came out of the gaming industry from a very different perspective. And so my background mostly in esports with Dota, with Counter-Strike, with some of, you know, the biggest IPs in the world in the competitive gaming scene. And what I saw there was that gaming has a profound ability to create community connection and purpose that transcends borders. It transcends, you know, socioeconomic statuses, race, gender, all of the things that normally could or would get in the way. Gaming, it busts through those walls. It breaks down those barriers. And at the same time, gaming simulates incredibly high pressure environments. And so what you get in gaming is this really unique component of unprecedented groups of people that can come together, and they're working in high pressure environments. They're handling complex situations. They're looking at you know, things like critical thinking, teamwork, problem solving, anything that is dependent on high cognitive throughput. And that's exactly why you're seeing the expansion of recruiting in gaming and from gaming, right? That's why those skills are so transferable. But also the work that we do at August Interactive is all about how do you improve the human cognitive performance program, right? So how do you help people become better at that cognitive throughput? How do you help train people better for that? We do it in gaming because we've seen for years how gaming can impact you know, the FAA is a perfect example. So I'm really excited about where the industry is going. I'm very excited to see that gamers are finally getting the recognition that they should be getting for the skills and the transferability of the skills that they have, and that we can simultaneously destigmatize, you know, everything that has been seen as a negative in gaming. And we're actually seeing now how we can flip that on its head, and we can use it for we can use technology, right, to help with the advancement of people. So.
3: And give us a sense of what other careers, you know, because you're on the business side as well, and you're aware of the whole business structure. Are those opportunities growing as well as they seem to be?
6: Oh, incredibly. So if you look at the transferability of the skill sets, right? So the FAA is a great example, because you're looking at, you know, spatial awareness and being able to take in multiple inputs at one time and being able to control things on different screens. And so, but if you step away from the FAA, right? So if you think about any high stakes environment, so surgeons, or for, the trading room floor for, you know, finance.
3: Right. I was thinking about that. Yeah.
6: Exactly. Yeah. So there's so many different domains where this is transferable. And for a long time, the soft skills of critical thinking, teamwork, adaptability, problem solving, right? Those were things that we couldn't really measure in the same tangible way as you can measure some of the other hard skills. But gaming is a great place to measure that, because you can actually get the feedback loop in real time. And so gaming allows recruiters or employers or trainers or, you know, any of these people who are developing or recruiting from those fields to see and measure actually how people are processing that information.
3: Wow. There's so much to that. We're going to take a short break. When we come back, more with our guests. We're also going to find out about this Military Esports League and the work that they're doing. Stay with us. This is Street Soldiers. I'm Lisa Evers. We're talking about Game On, and it is really on. Stay with us. We're back right after this.
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21: You know, there's people out here getting into accidents and not calling nobody. I had a friend that got into an accident. I asked him, was he hurt? He told me in pain. He told me everybody in pain. My mom was in the car. My wife was in the car. I said, you ain't go to the hospital? I said, get up now. Go to the hospital and call Top Dog Law. Tell me how it happened. Exactly what happened. Told me.

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2: Welcome back to this episode of Street Soldiers. We are talking about this surge in video gaming, not just for fun, but also for profit, also for all sorts of positive benefits to our country and our communities. We have an incredible panel breaking this all down for us. Joining me is Sarah Neller. She is the co-founder and CXO of August Interactive. Also with us is Emmy Award-winning legendary talk show host, military veteran, and military esports ambassador Montel Williams. Also joining us is Hip Hop Gamer. You know him from a lot of different places. With the Championship Gamer radio talk show host, community supporter, been doing a lot with the kids throughout the years in the schools. And he's also an ambassador on that too. Montel, tell us about what you see going on with this military esports league. Tell us how that works and why you think it's so valuable.
3: The idea, Hip Hop Gamer and several people got together and said, let's build a league that, not only takes advantage of the skills that our veterans have, because all over, you got to remember, we got veterans all over, veterans and active duty military members all over the world. And sometimes the recreation they get is by playing esports. And, one of the things that this is so valuable is the fact that for those who have gotten out of the service, it gives them a sense of unit cohesion. It gives them a sense of still belonging. It gives them a sense of having something to work out and coordinate together with others. But for those who are looking to use their esports or e-training as kids and just their fun stuff and turn it into a job, this is an opportunity to take those skills that you've honed so well. The hand-eye coordination, to make split-second decisions. Those are the kind of decisions that we're going to see. We can only mention, simulation and military applications of this. We've mentioned the FAA, but every aspect of our society and our being as humans is going to evolve around computers in some way. And if we can take the skills that people can glean in their fun time and turn it into something they can work and make a living at, man, I'm telling you, that's over the top.
2: And that's amazing. And Gamer, you've been doing that with a lot of the different programs too. It's like, because people think, they're on a computer, they're on a screen, they're whatever, they're not engaging with other people. But Gamer, tell us about, you've done the education piece at some of the New York City public schools and in the surrounding area. The gaming is the core, all of that is still there, but it's actually, tell us how it brings people together.
4: Yeah, so one of the most important things is the attention to detail. So a lot of these games that I have the kids play, it's also co-op games. So by nature, you have to look out for one another and you have to work in tandem. And you got to do that same thing in the military. And then the cool thing is when you got games like Call of Duty, and you got games like Battlefield, even the tools, like if you think about like a military, like a veteran, they have tools that they go out to war with. So this is a tool right here. This headset that I got, Lisa, this Razer, like the way the 3D spatial audio sound is, when you hear footsteps and like certain sound in the wind and where it points you to, like all that stuff is just training. And then when you got these controllers, when you're playing the games, or even this controller right here that got these back buttons, these tactical buttons, it all gives you more opportunity to be able to either hit your target or to let somebody know where you're at or, where you're hiding to be evasive. And then also another thing that's cool is when you're playing these games, there's stories to a lot of these games. So it allows them to break down the story, understand what's going on. And you have to know that, and you have to know your people, and you have to know your tools. So everything that you do in real life, we do virtually. And if you do it for a long enough time virtually, you could bring that back to real life and make it valuable for your life in terms of getting a job in that space. So that's why I love it so much, and that's why they love it so much. And now more people catching on to the importance of gaming and how gaming could actually change your life and other people's lives as well.
2: No, so absolutely.
3: I'm sorry, if I could just jump in real quick. I think one of the things was hitting on is the fact that, a lot of our veterans, once they get out of service and they go home, they feel isolated. They feel, alone. They don't have, that same team, that same camaraderie. When they come to the esports league, they come to a league where they've got fellow veterans dealing with the same issues that they're dealing with. Yes, they're going to be cohesive. They're going to try to conquer a mission. They're going to try to make sure they accomplish that. But once it's over, I guarantee you there's going to be some typing going on, say, oh, dude, how are you doing today? How you been feeling today? So now they can have conversations that can help improve every aspect of life, not just make them better gamers, but make them, bring them back and become a part of the community, become a part of society, and have something to be very proud of because they're going to win their way to a nice little cash prize.
2: Yeah. Sarah, tell us about that, because that's one of your main goals, is really bringing people together with this.
0: It is, yeah. So with the Military Esports League, there's three main divisions. So there's the Collegiate Division, which is the Service Academies, ROTC programs. There's the Pro Esports League, which includes all six branches. So yes, all six branches of the U.S. military have an official Pro Esports team that competes. And then we have what we call the Masters Division, and that division is for all veterans and service members. So that's a come one, come all, exactly what Montel just described, for community connection, purpose, and camaraderie. And so it's two parts with the Military Esports League. One part is, fierce competition. These guys have done, and women have done, so many things. They've done so many hard things, and they're competitors at heart, right? And so giving them the opportunity to be able to have that time is amazing. And also being able to provide the time, space, and place that they can regularly connect and have those conversations that Montel described.
2: And tell us what you're saying.
3: Mission and connection. All about team, mission, and connection. We get these guys to no longer feel as if they're out there by themselves, out there trying to do it. And again, Gerard can echo this. I mean, with a couple team members. And, when it's over, he reaches out to the team member and say, "Yo, dude, you did great today. How you feeling?" Just that single question, how you feeling, can change a veteran's life.
2: Can change it.
3: Really want to make sure we do. We give them an opportunity to understand that they're still part of a community, still part of something bigger than themselves, and still able to contribute to their friends.
2: No, and that's a huge plus. And so, because I always wonder that, like in the military, you have a mission, you're with a group of people, you're with a team, it's very close. And then once you're out, it's a whole different, you're dealing with a whole different, and your team isn't around you. But with this, you can always have your team around you, no matter where you are in the world. Sarah, what about girls and women in all of this? What do you see happening there?
0: Yeah. So, fun fact: nearly 50% of gamers are women, and that blows everyone's mind.
2: It's blowing my mind right now.
0: So it is. That's always surprising to people. So nearly 50% of gamers are women. When you look like generationally, right? So 86% of the military is gamers. So 86% already gamers. If you look at, Zoomers and below, Gen Alpha, 94% of our society is gaming. And so when you think about that, just proportionately, right? Half of that is women. And so you're seeing with the shift towards digital architecture and digital infrastructure for being able to put people into, whether it's military positions, whether it's, tactical positions like with the FAA, where you're looking at, multiple domains of input and processing it, right? Those are things that are not as reliant on, they're not reliant on your physical composure, right? Your composition. And it removes a lot of barriers, and it really does level the playing field, because you're able to use, you're able to use your skill set in domains that were not previously accessible. And so for women, for girls, right, it's a very exciting time, because there are so many things that women can do and that women, are highly capable of doing, right? I'm a mom with young kids, and the amount of stimulus that I can take in at one time.
2: An organization.
0: And still keep going with it. Those skills are transferable, and so it's very exciting to see barriers, especially I have a young daughter, right, to see the future that she gets to look at and say, Grace, you can go do anything that you want to do, and technology is enabling it.
2: No, that's incredible. Gabriel, what about that?
4: Yeah, I was about to say, so one thing I wanted to add to that is the average gamer, Lisa, is between the ages of 36 and 41 years old. That's the average gamer. So the average gamer isn't just a kid anymore. The average gamer is us, because we grew up with that Atari, Sega Genesis generation back then, and that's us now. So what's real cool about all this stuff is I wanted to give you some more attention to detail. When you're playing a lot of these games, whether it's Call of Duty or Battlefield, like I said before, there's information in the actual game that the player starts to learn. So even when it comes to the military, let's say there's something that you didn't know, you can learn it in the game because they put in the authenticity in the game. So you're learning the scope, you're learning what this clip do and how this handle makes your shot better because you ain't as strong. It's amazing. It's amazing. So that right there is really cool. And then the last thing I was going to say is going back to these controllers, right? When you think about the drones and the way they're teaching a lot of people in the military, this is what we've done growing up. If you don't know how to use these controllers properly, then your drone skills won't even be up to par. So the nature of gaming, and a lot of games have drone control in the game. So if you're not using this now, you're going to be behind. So you got to adapt now to be ready for the future, especially in the military now.
5: Wow. Okay. We're going to take this. Go ahead.
3: Gerard left out one point. This is a $20 billion plus industry worldwide right now. $20 billion around the world. People that's the amount of money that's flowing through esports and in the bigger picture worldwide. So why not take advantage of this opportunity to give, some job and career opportunities to people who have, been honing their skills at home, thinking that, just being there on my mom's basement was a waste of time. No, it wasn't a waste of time. It actually will put you in a position for the next career path.
5: No, absolutely. We're going to talk about that when we come back. We're going to take a short break. This is Street Soldiers. I'm your host, Lisa Evers. We're talking about Game On. Fascinating conversation. Amazing panel. We're back right after this.

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1: Last year, I had back pain radiating down my right leg. The pain was so bad, I was willing to cut my leg off to stop the pain. 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
5: Welcome back to this episode of Street Soldiers. We're calling it Game On, America's new marketplace. Huge, multi-billion dollar industry. Gaming is taking over so many other areas of our life as well, but there's also a lot of opportunities. So we're exploring everything on this show. Joining me for this amazing conversation is Sarah Neller. She is the co-founder and CXO of August Interactive. She's also one of the founders of the MEL, the Military Esports League, Global Sports, all kinds of stuff. So we're talking with her about that. Montel Williams joins us. Yes, the Montel Williams. We're honored to have him on Street Soldiers, making his debut appearance. The Emmy Award winning talk show host and a military veteran. A lot of people with his resume could just sit back and, you know, enjoy the accolades and the invitations and all of that. But he is out there as a military esports ambassador, really trying to change the lives of military, active duty military, as well as military veterans here in the States and around the world. Also with us is the one and only hip hop gamer. So many things, championship gamer. We got to get the spin. The radio talk show host, goat of the game. He's a MEL ambassador as well. Sarah, we've seen in terms of the entertainment field, give us a sense of that, because there have been gaming characters or things that have translated into movies. I went to something, a gamer, I call him, I'm like, is this going to be a big thing? He goes, Lisa, trust me, it's going to be big. Madison Square Garden sold out for there was like an e-competition with I don't remember what the game is, like a gothic game, and people were in costumes. It was like an amazing TV story. But in terms of gaming and the entertainment world, tell us what you see going on there.
6: Yeah, it is. Has it been a wild ride for the last 10 years? We have seen, so gaming now is the largest entertainment factor in the world, right? It is larger than if you combined film, television, everything together. Gaming is still bigger. And so the market is massive, largely because gaming is so multi-domain. And so when you create a games environment, when you create a games at the heart of everything are stories, and storytelling drives everything that we do as humans, right? And so games not only are stories, but they are interactive stories where people can put themselves inside of the game and they have agency and they get to participate and they get to craft it. That leads to film franchises. That leads to cinematic, you know, episodic productions. That leads to series, that, you know, all of these things, comic books, books, right? So gaming is an incredible domain for massive entertainment impact.
5: And then in terms of helping people in people in general and military veterans, I've seen it's on a much more rudimentary level. They use in some places, Chicago and some communities here in New York, for teens at risk, teens that have been on the wrong side of the law, to give them another chance. They use virtual reality and they have these very simplified games, but they make choices and then they see the consequences and it actually helps them build confidence in their decision making. Do you see that impacting on veterans, especially the ones that are having issues?
7: Oh, no, it sends a buts. I believe that, you know, number one, what they're doing through the mail and through, you know, the games that they actually promote, they're starting to figure out how we can utilize these games to, you know, put experiences inside the game that helps a person think about their mental well-being and other things. And not only that, but, you know, when a veteran, you know, I do a show that you mentioned earlier called Military Makeover, where we take veterans' homes and we make them over from the ground up. We give a veteran a forever home rather than just a house to live in. And we do everything from floors, ceilings, everything. We even put in, you know, some of them ask us for a gaming room. And we realize how important that gaming room is for them, because for some of them, that's their only connection to the outside world. You know, if they have a second job or they take a job on after they retire, you know, some of these guys who have gotten out on, you know, medical reasons, you know, they sit at home alone and they don't interact with their peers anymore. Gaming gives them an opportunity to get back into the game of life and really literally, you know, share experiences with their friends, ask for help. And, you know, I think, you know, we've done almost 40 homes right now for Military Makeover, and almost every single one of the veterans that we help has a gaming platform in their homes. And I realize once we do the interview, when we talk to them, how much time they spend there, because that gives them, again, that sense of mission, camaraderie, you know, and the fact that they got to support their fellow veteran. But to do so, they have to get support for themselves. So I think it's exciting. It's a great opportunity.
5: No, amazing. Gamer, what about for people that are new to it, or for parents in particular that are watching with their kids, what do they need to know about, like, what to buy, what not to buy, what's age appropriate? Like, give us a sense of that.
8: Well, one thing you spoke about was the entertainment factor, right? So here's one thing that's not, you know, age appropriate. Grand Theft Auto 6 is coming out this year. Right. Lisa, this is the biggest entertainment piece of software that's dropping in the decade, like literally in the century. It's geared to do possibly 25 million in sales like the first week, which would generate billions of dollars immediately. That's how big this is going to be. Now, what's cool, though, outside of that, you also have Wolverine that's coming out. That's going to be a huge entity as well for the gaming industry. Why is this important? It's because when you have all of these entertainment platforms, where does that lead to? They lead to different action figures, different comics, different things in the world that a lot of the kids love as well. You know what I'm saying? So that's why this is very important. So you could take the entertainment side and the kids could actually relate to that and find new ways to find success. Here's an example, right? When you buy like these headsets or you buy the latest controller, if you buying it for leisure time or are you buying it for competitive nature, all of that stuff is available. So that right there is great. Then I got another thing for you. And this is something that we do in the schools right now. Right now, we have competitive battles in the school in the form of money matches. So what we do is, even with the military, we have financial literacy that we add to it as well. So not only are they knowing what to buy, what not to get, but they know what to do with the money that they make in the gaming industry because of how big it is in the world of entertainment. So we teach all of that. We show all of that. And we bring that even more so to the military. And the last thing, just to add to Montel's point, this right here is crazy. So a lot of times when we're playing the games and we're like in co-op, you got somebody that plays the role of a medic. Then you got somebody that plays the role of like the attacker. Then you got somebody that's like building the fort and stuff like that to protect each other. So what they do is the same thing that they do in the game to build together is the same thing they do when they leave the game. They continue to build together. So when the world beats you up, the game can give you control. And
5: can
8: that's
5: give you control like that too. Sarah, in terms of what's appropriate for kids at different levels. And there's been criticism over the years. There were studies that were done. I did stories on it. There were studies that were done about it. the violence. A lot of people concerned about the violence. How do you deal with that? And also for parents trying to decide for smaller children who are always going to want what their big brother, or big sister has, give us some guidance there if you can.
6: Yeah. So, yes, there has been a lot of criticism and, some of it very rightfully earned by the games industry. And I think that a couple of things, come to mind immediately. So first, parents, when you're looking at what games you want to allow your kids to play with them. I think that's a really big part of it is a lot of parents will hand an iPad or a controller or, a Nintendo Switch or whatever it is to their kids and let them play a game. But that's amazing bonding time. And if you're playing with them, you know what they're doing. You know who they're interacting with. You know exactly how the game works, right? And so that gap is a very common area that I've seen from like family friends of ours even, right, in our own family. Because I've got young kids that are in the gaming age right now. And so that's one of the big things is parents don't fully understand the ecosystems that are in games like Roblox, right? We've all seen all of just the news around Roblox, how dangerous things have been, how much criticism they have received, right? All of the things there. Play with your kids. That's, step one. Step two is there are so many games out there that are not violent at all. And so there's, like Jared was, Hip Hop was talking about the co-op games, right? There's party games. There's all these other games, Rocket League, right? There's these amazing games that have zero violence in them. You can direct your kids towards those games. They require some research, right? It requires us to be active parents. And parenting in a digital age, right, with digital natives is a different type of parenting. We have to stay aware. We have to stay current. There's a lot of great resources out there for parents to stay current. But really just getting involved is the single best way to make sure that your kids are on the right track and being safe.
8: And listen, real quick, we have the ESRB, to add on to what Sarah was saying, we have the ESRB rating system. So like if y'all go to the ESA.com, you could see all the stats in gaming, but the ESRB rating system lets you know what's good and what's not good or what you want to avoid or what you want to embrace. So it gives the gaming industry a sense of responsibility so that we can't be always blamed or targeted. You know what you're getting before you get it.
5: Montel, let me ask you this, and I think it's fantastic, and I know a lot of people, I'm sure a lot of people would agree with me too, what you're doing with the vets and these military makeovers and the homes and giving them the gaming rooms, but also a lot of the games around, especially the games that are with war themes, military, that type of thing, people are getting killed. There's traumatic things that happen. How do you deal with, are you concerned or is that a misplaced concern of ours to think that maybe that could be triggering for people that actually went through these real experiences in real life or maybe lost one of their teammates?
7: I don't think it's a misplaced concern. I think that, the industry is starting to wake up to that concern. And that's what I'm so excited about working with this group that are putting on the mail is the fact that they are getting ready to start, programming into the game some areas where, there are some hints and recommendations for we have to getting extra care. They're going to start putting this in these games. And that's what I'm so excited about because, if we're spending so much time on them, then why not use them as learning experiences for resilience as well as the ability to shoot and fire? I think I'm not as concerned and worried about the veteran being triggered in the wrong way as long as there's some post-game help. Uh-huh. And I believe that post-game help is going to come from the camaraderie that they build with the other people that they are on the screen playing with. And they'll reach out to that person after the game is over and say, before I go to bed, hey, I just was checking in on you. Everything okay? Yeah. Those are the kind of things that help to build a sense of community and help to give you pride and cohesion and, help to boost your resilience.
8: Just to add to that, Lisa, so a lot of times we have Discord servers. So a lot of times we have like our community come to Discord and they have like meetups, like virtual meetups, simply to have conversations about how you doing, are you okay? And that stuff is literally built in the game too. So there's ways and there's resources that's there. And that's one of the things that's invested in a lot with these gaming companies. They want to make sure that you play games, but you play games safely. And when you play with others, you got people that want to be mean. and you have a way to block them out. But those that really want to help and be supportive, there's room for that in the industry. And there's technology built specifically for what Montel was just talking about. And in the military, yes, and it's built into it. And the military people were like, they definitely need that, and it's there.
5: And just real quick, Sarah, in terms of the, for girls, because there's a lot of things that girls go through, you know, growing up that are unique to girls. And sometimes they can be very mean. So there can be that sense of isolation if you're not the cool girl, the pretty girl, the hot girl, all these types of things. Are you seeing anything to deal with that, like in gaming?
6: Yeah. So I'll back up and then I'll come forward. So in gaming, the first thing is,

0: of doing something with extreme precision under time pressure and it not become a triggering event, right? And so that's one of the things that we're looking at is how games can be evolved so that they can be mechanisms, they can be tools for for development instead of just kind of, you know, shallow first person shooter games. Like there's a lot of very shallow game mechanics out there. And those are a great start for games. They got a lot of people interested, but that's not the future of gaming. All day long. For girls and women in gaming, there are so many ways now I hope that this doesn't have to stay true. But right now, girls and women can hide their voice, right? So there's lots of ways in games where you can hide your voice so that you don't become a target in a toxic environment, or you can use chat, or there's a bunch of things that you can do. Are girls treated great in games? No, right? Like none of us are going to pretend like it's a great environment for women at large. However, there are very amazing communities for women. There are amazing communities for women.
1: And I'm sure there'll be more too as time goes on. We're going to take a short break. When we come back, we're going to wrap things up with our guests and get some tips from them.
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7: Welcome back to this episode of Street Soldiers. We're calling a game on America's new workforce. I'm your host, Lisa Evers. We have an amazing panel breaking this all down for us. Fascinating conversation with Sarah Neller. She is the co-founder and CXO of August Interactive. Also with us is legendary Emmy Award-winning talk show host Montel Williams. He's a military veteran. He's also the a military esports ambassador, a MEL ambassador. And he also has a program called Military Makeover, where he's given dozens and dozens of veterans new homes when they come home from active duty service. Also with us, the one and only hip hop gamer. He's a MEL ambassador too. He's involved with this championship gamer, radio talk show host, goat of the game, period. End of story. That sums it all up. Montel, for people that want to do more with this, either in terms of careers, getting involved in joining the military, being involved with it in the military, or even in private industry, or even to do, you know, to do work to help people, help the community or help a particular group, what advice would you give them if they're starting from, you know, pretty much point zero?
8: Well, I mean, if we embrace gaming the right way, we are really not just creating players. We're going to be rebuilding our society and building a community that's connected and a very capable workforce of being able to meet the demands of tomorrow. The one thing I'm so excited about, what Sarah was talking about, is to pay very close attention. These games are starting, the game builders are starting to recognize that, okay, we have to do a little bit more than just be first-person shooters. Let's build into the game some things that can help the player become more resilient. Let's say that after the player, in a game, I'm just making this up because it's not there yet, but it's going to get there. Let's say that after a player, completes a mission where there's been a lot of death and destruction, well, maybe the game points them to the fact that they have to go do X, Y, Z to get more ammunition. And that X, Y, Z were things that could actually diffuse the impact of the fact that I was just a killer. It can help me think about it. It can help me be smarter. Help me.

0: be better, knowing that if I achieve the goals that they asked me there, I get a full magazine, I go back into the battle. But those little stops along the way are just enough to actually help check into somebody's psychological well-being. I'm excited about this because I know that, you know, Military Esports League has the right intention, and their intention will grow into what we all envision. And that's going to be a platform that allows people to play, have fun, but at the same time, work on those things that they need to work on within themselves to help improve themselves.
1: No, that is so amazing. Sarah, what advice do you have? I mean, I know that's a broad question, but just like people that are watching this, we have different ages, different, you know, income levels, different geography. They're all over the place, all over the country. Some even internationally. What advice if they want to get started and they really don't know?
2: Yeah. The best advice is just to stay open and curious. Be curious. Reach out to, whether, you know, you can visit the website if you want to learn about the Military Esports League, you know, militaryesportsleague.com. If you're interested in gaming at large, there's so many different places that you can plug in. But really just be curious and be open-minded, I think, is the biggest thing. Because when people start to learn, when people start to embrace, when people start to see how gaming can be used as a tool for impact in the world, a tool for impact in within yourself, a tool for impact for development, really it starts to come together as a no-brainer. And so I think that allowing yourself the space to be open-minded to discover that is the best first step.
1: All right. And Gamer, what about that? Especially because you do a lot of work in the inner city communities, the low-income communities. What about for those kids, like getting started?
3: Yeah. So one thing that I would say, and I'm going to break down briefly what I was able to accomplish at Rikers Island and stuff like that with what I did there. So there's this segment that I have within my Playmakers program called Cooperative Commissary. We did this at Rikers Island, but it's something that can happen, you know, every day all day. So what I would suggest is to the parents, if you don't have a system, get a system, get a PlayStation or get a PC or get an Xbox or get a Nintendo Switch, get the system. So now you can be involved in the ecosystem. That's the first thing. Now, when you get the system, right, you can get a game that's a co-op game. It could be something as simple as Lego Party. You know, it could be something as simple as that, or Sonic Racing, anything like that. And when you get it and y'all play together and stuff like that, then y'all be able to build a camaraderie together, even as parent and child. And then once you see the joy and once you see the value that you are getting out of your child, then it's like, oh, wow, I know he go to school, I know she go to school and do all this other stuff, but when they play this game, they unlock something different that I didn't even know it was there. Now you know they got a skill set, nourish it, and put them in places where they could be successful. One of the places is a place like OSNYC, where you could get a membership, play games there, learn there, meet other people, and you can stream there because they have streaming pods. That's one. Two, you got gamesbeat.com, which is a direct access to the industry. So you can literally get into the industry now. You don't got to wait till later till you're 18. You can do that now. And then the last thing that I would say is the more games you play and the more you understand the culture of it, the more you can become somebody that will make money in it. And then what you learn, you'll be able to pass on as well. And now you're starting to create the ecosystem.
1: Right, and creating the whole empowerment for the entire, community. Montel, I want to give you one last word, a second last word. 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
0: Well, for Military Makeover, you can go to Military Makeover TV. 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That show is a show that I do that's on Lifetime that literally we take the existing home and we just redo it from the ground up. And the communities are participating in it. And then Mel, I'm going to have to ask Sarah or the gamer, go ahead and give out the stats for that. People want to get more information about that. Is it Mel.com?
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1: 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All right, guys.
0: Can I say one last thing, Lisa? Let's remember that right now, for like the last 15 years, we haven't been seeing the carnage of soldiers coming home in bags. But if this war continues on, this is going to start to happen. And I work with families who were involved in conflicts 15 years ago, and their conflict is as real to them as yesterday. You know, these are the people who were supporting our opportunity to do what we're doing. That's play and have fun and live peaceful lives here on American shores. Let's remember, never stop supporting our veterans, period. Doesn't matter where you are politically. I don't care what you think about war. It doesn't matter to me at all. I just care about the guys wearing the uniform, wearing the uniforms that are doing things for us that we couldn't do for ourselves.
1: And that we thank you. We thank, I thank all of our guests. Montel, we thank you for your service. We thank all of our military veterans, as always, as a daughter of a military veteran, a very personal interest in this to me. But also, I want to thank you all for joining us for this incredible show. Just so empowering. Whole different look on video games. Forget everything you've known up to now. Just take away the new ideas and the new approach from this show. Sarah Neller, Montel Williams, and Hip Hop Gamer, thank you so much for being part of Street Soldiers. And thank you for joining us for Street Soldiers. I'm Lisa Evers. Remember, use your mind as your best weapon. Let's push for peace, love, and justice for all.
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1: Flex, Live Digital, shake the block, hold up, shut it down. Starting at 5 p.m. every day, once an hour, I'm going to be giving you new music. But hold on, it's only going to be artists from New York, New Jersey, and Connecticut. This is what New York City sounds like. Turn the music off. Enough for all this out-of-town music.

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2: Hey, whoa, yeah.

something about a conservative regular girl that still can beat up jazz. Thorough as f- don't need your jazz. Psychic can reach your jazz. Zodiac sign, it must be a Gemini moon, cause we about to go half. Mistakenly, nobody been in a bag, but how many bodies done been in?

it'll shake the block. Hold up, shut it down. Starting at 5 p.m. every day, once an hour, I'm going to be giving you new music. But hold on, it's only going to be artists from New York, New Jersey, and Connecticut. This is what New York City sounds like. Turn the music off. Enough for all this out-of-town music.

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26: Let's get the party started. 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

chicks that'll rip the party. If Quavo the QB, I'm Nick Lombardi. Pull up in a space coupe on a link with Marty. I can actually afford to get a pink Bugatti. 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

or something about a conservative regular girl that still can beat up jazz. Thorough as f- don't need your jazz. 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Zodiac sign, it must be a Gemini moon, cause we about to go half. 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
0: Fade it.
1: Drink.
0: Fade it.
1: Drink.
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5: 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My mom was in the car. My wife was in the car. I said, you ain't go to the hospital?

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It's going to have the

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